Start off with the wet and I'm tipping to the rap. And boy, do you forget how we pulled this down? I'm taking it for mine, never winner, as we try to keep the smile. Start off with the wet and I'm tipping to the rap. And boy, do you forget how we pulled this down? I'm taking it for mine, never winner, as we try to keep the smile.